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1: The Charlottesville forecast for tonight, another beautiful night for stargazing. Not quite as chilly. Plenty of clear sky. Lows around 52 for Thursday. We start to warm up. Westerly breeze will be increasing. Plenty of sun. Highs around 84. More seasonal temperatures Friday.

0: partly sunny and 76. I'm David Rogers in the 29 News Weather Center.
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2: The Charlottesville forecast for tonight, another beautiful night for stargazing. Not quite as chilly. Plenty of clear sky, lows around 52 for Thursday.

0: We start to warm up. Westerly breeze will be increasing. Plenty of sun. Highs around 84. More seasonal temperatures Friday. Partly sunny and 76. I'm David Rogers in the 29 News Weather Center.
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1: The Charlottesville forecast for tonight, another beautiful night for stargazing. Not quite as chilly. Plenty of clear sky. Lows around 52 for Thursday. We start to warm up. Westerly breeze will be increasing. Plenty of sun. Highs around 84. More seasonal temperatures Friday. Partly sunny and 76. I'm David Rogers in the 29 News Weather Center.
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0: Easterly breeze will be increasing, plenty of sun, highs around 84. More seasonal temperatures Friday, partly sunny and 76. I'm David Rogers in the 29 News Weather Center.
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1: 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She's a ball of energy, man. 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
1: Plenty of sun tomorrow and very balmy. A high temperature up to 81 for October. Friday, sunny and pleasant. Cooler to start the weekend. High of 76. Saturday, sun through some high clouds. A high up to 72. And then some rain expected Sunday from Tropical Storm Isaias. A high temperature up to 68. For SeavilleRightNow.com, this is Marshall Amert.
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1: 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She's a ball of energy, man. 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
1: Plenty of sun tomorrow, very balmy, a high temperature up to 81 for October. Friday, sunny and pleasant, cooler to start the weekend, high of 76. Saturday, sun through some high clouds, a high up to 72. And then some rain expected Sunday from Tropical Storm Isaias, a high temperature up to 68. For SeavilleRightNow.com, this is Marshall Amert.

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day, Potts Farm was a place to go. 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
1: Plenty of sun tomorrow and very balmy. A high temperature up to 81 for October. Friday, sunny and pleasant. Cooler to start the weekend. High of 76. Saturday, sun through some high clouds. A high up to 72. And then some rain expected Sunday from Tropical Storm Isaias. A high temperature up to 68. For SeavilleRightNow.com, this is Marshall Amert.

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0: and it was too noisy, so y'all made me go out. But the problem is I drink way too much coffee, and so I'm always having to get refills. So I have these little things. Little travel mugs. You know what they are? They're sippy cups for adults. I've decided that's what this is. Because I was in there and I had a little bit left in the bottom, and I did this. I leaned back and I'm like, And as I'm chugging, I started thinking, I said, oh my God, I look like a giant toddler. And then I went, oh wrong. My gosh, these are sippy cups. We're walking around. We have reverted back to sippy cups. Man, America, changed. What happened?
1: Yeah, I know, man. Yeah, you know, you could do a whole thing on those, like adult sippy cups, like brand it as that.
0: Oh, dude, with all the people that are like, fetishes.
1: I wasn't going there. No, I'm just saying.
0: You could change this little lid.
1: I'm just saying that people are weird. Yeah, yes, but
0: all the different little fandoms. They can have
1: little trinkets that you can put on it or whatever.
0: Yeah, your Crocs.
1: Yeah, like the things.
0: Sippy cup gibbets.
1: Yes, you're onto it.
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0: She's the most loudest small human I've ever known.
1: We're on the air, by the way.
2: Hi, guys.
0: Grant, you're in the corner.
3: You were right here.
2: Do I need a microphone? That's
0: it. Yeah, no, you don't need a
2: microphone. Do I really need a microphone?
1: No, you don't.
3: Happy day, boys.
0: Hello. This is a message in a bottle.
1: This is from Bridges.
3: Yeah.
1: First album in 12 years.
3: Yes. Mm-hmm. And awesome. There's a dance that goes to that.
1: What?
0: Oh, yes, yeah. You line dancing?
3: Did you see that? Yeah. We're going to do a bunch more content, too, so people can learn it. But yeah.
0: With us?
3: We got together with Category 10 dancers and boop, went down to Luke Combs' place.
1: And boop.
3: Yeah. Oh. It was like leg day because we dropped to the ground for the dance.
0: Oh, okay. You know who is the big line? She used to teach line dancing. Carson did.
4: Yeah. When Luke Combs' place was the Wild Horse.
3: Oh, nice.
4: Yeah, used to teach there. Yep. Nice. Yep.
3: Oh, that's awesome. Well, you can do the dance with me. I'll show you, right?
4: Oh, goodness. Okay. Okay.
5: All right. Sorry, hold on. Let me turn.
4: Oh, she's doing a little grapevine, a little cross step.
0: All right.
1: A little spin, yeah.
4: Oh, yeah, she's got it. All right.
3: I got it. You got to drop to the ground, baby.
0: Man, you still got it. You're still moving great.
3: Oh, thanks.
1: You too, Big D.
0: You taking collagen? What are you doing? What you taking collagen? What are you doing?
4: Peptides.
3: Oh, gosh. I was just looking for something this morning. I'm like, do I have any vitamins for energy?
0: You don't need anything, girl. Are you kidding me?
3: And here it is in a cup.
0: That's it. All right. Jody Messina's with us. We'll talk about something that's really near and dear to our heart and something I believe is needed strongly in the world that we're both in. We'll talk about that on the way next.
6: He's a ranch hand in a pinch, man. Hotter than the red on the cattle brand. Cause she's a gold digger with a quick trigger. A cast iron skillet swinging lid flipper. Now he's a double wide on the county line.

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2: Hey, Jody Messina is joining us in the studio. Make sure you check out the Bridges Tour. It's doing very well. Also, Message in a Bottle, her latest song.
3: And dance.
2: Yeah, try
4: and dance. Yes.
3: Throw out that.
2: The music industry is hard, and not just music, but just being in a celebrity. And I know it's easy to make fun of, like, oh, they get plenty of money and boo-hoo for them. But there is a lot that goes into it, and it can really, especially young.

0: younger artists. I know when you started, like, imagine if you knew what you know now about the business and people and yourself. And
1: I think, and
2: I might have been scared at that point.
0: You may not have even done it. Right? I mean, you might not have
1: nailed it right there. He said it's about the people, because the people, there's so many people that grab on to any kind of anything fame adjacent, and they're like, okay, I'm gonna get my little ride off of their ride.
2: Right. Yes.
0: So she's wanting to do, she's doing this. It's called Broomtree Haven. It's her nonprofit ministry. Just give us a quick kind of, 30-second pitch on what it is exactly.
2: Okay. It is for, I'm sure you heard Ella last year and Ernest and Bailey Zimmerman and all these people have announced, Nate Smith, Ariana Grande, people have announced, I need to take a moment and step back. What Broomtree Haven is, it is a safe, private place for them to find peace and a place for them to go when they step back.
0: Yeah.
2: There's my 30 seconds.
0: I mean, imagine if you had that. I mean, it would have made all the difference in the world for you, probably.
2: Well, it gives you a moment to recenter. And you've heard now, I believe I heard a quote from Ella the other day saying, I don't know that I'm strong enough for this.
0: Yeah, I saw that.
2: So, and it's like, because it's crushing. And so the ministry for me, I'm like, whoever's in the midst of the crush, we reach in, we grab them, we pull them out and say, come sit, be still. Yeah.
1: So what I was going to say, so what happens, let's say they go to Broomtree, do they completely just check out, like turn your phones in, or what happens?
2: Well, it's so funny that you mentioned the phones, because I kept saying, there's got to be a way to jack the phone signal. There's got to be a way to like scramble it so they can't get on their phone, right?
1: Because
2: that's where most of the upset is. Is it illegal?
0: No. I don't know.
2: Well, anyways.
0: You can buy it on Amazon.
2: But here's the deal. I looked at a property last week. It has no phone signal.
0: Oh, there you go. You get something so far out. Yeah, it doesn't matter.
2: Yeah, they're sure like, somebody, you can get Starlink out here. Yeah, I was like,
1: somebody can pack that little Starlink mini. Just let them know.
2: Yeah. No, I'm not telling
0: them. Can't do all that good
2: because
0: stuff.
2: It's all about, just being still and really letting, the Lord let you know who you are. And it isn't, driven by likes, and it's not driven by, an image or a branding or anything like that. I mean, he created you the way you are for a purpose, and that is good enough.
0: That's right.
2: But you, like you said, everybody's trying to jump on the bandwagon and this and that. So you've got publicists and managers and agents and promotion people and everybody telling you need to do this. If you don't do that, then this is going to happen. If you don't do this, if you do that, it's all like, and that grinds on your nerves.
1: Yep. And I mean, oftentimes when you do have that flash, when you do get the lightning in a bottle moment, it doesn't last forever. So then you've got the crash on the other side. Sometimes that people have to deal with.
2: People that you thought loved you, but they said they loved me, but they were there every minute. Where are they? Why won't they return my call?
1: They love what you did for them. They didn't love you. They loved what you
2: stood
1: for.
2: That's painful. That's a painful thing to go through. I went through that.
0: That's why you're the best one to be doing this, to help out these youngies who are coming up and don't know. They just don't know.
2: And what's real? You have someone like Stella Lefty that's getting beat up right now. I remember going head to head when Taylor Swift was 16 years old. There was a program director who was also a disc jockey who I was in there for the morning show, and they did this like rank on Taylor Swift's kind of a thing. And I went head to head with this guy. I was like, why would you do that? Like, your daughter is that age. Well, how would you feel if a grown man was bashing your daughter in public? Yeah. Like they never played a record of mine again after that.
0: That Jody, I liked it, but boy, she talks.
2: But the reality was, why would you go out of your way to be hurtful? We need people lifting each other
0: hurt.
2: Up.
0: Because they're hurt. That's why.
1: Hurt people like to hurt people.
0: I've heard that. It should be a...
2: A bumper sticker?
1: But it's true.
0: Jody,
2: a mug.
0: Jody Messina is our guest. We'll talk more with Jody coming up.

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1: Jody Messina is joining us in the studio. I know you have a Christmas song. We'll get you back in later on and talk about that. But I need your help on something.
2: Okay.
1: I need your help on, so, you know, Bubba's divorced. And he's at his house, and he doesn't know how to cook.
3: I don't. I'm terrible.
1: How do we help our boy here?
2: Well,
1: I know you're big into gardening and flowers and that kind of stuff, but you're also, you cook.
2: You could give him DoorDash coupons.
3: I wouldn't do it because I'm too frugal or too cheap. I'm like,
2: well, I'm going to say that's wicked expensive. So coupons as a gift, Christmas, we know what to put in your stocking this year.
1: He sent me a picture one night and he goes, look what I plated. And it was, he took a hot dog and biscuit dough and wrapped the hot dog around it and put it in the air fryer. And
2: I was like, that looks like something you saw on TikTok.
3: No, it was something I literally just threw together.
4: Oh, he added in a cheese stick for protein. Oh,
1: that's right. He had a cheese stick in there as well.
2: Oh.
1: So, yeah.
2: How did that turn out?
3: It was delicious.
4: Seven pounds later.
1: He got a special on biscuits when he bought, like, so he's been eating biscuits every day. I'm like, how many? Two. I go, two biscuits? He goes, no, two containers of biscuits. Everything he was eating was almost 8,000 calories a day.
4: Oh, he was popping cans.
2: Seriously?
1: Yeah, and he was like,
3: no, I thought I was
2: Michael
3: doing
2: Phelps
3: good.
2: Diet.
4: I have to get
2: 5,000 calories in every day. 30,000, however many calories he needs to get in every day. That's a lot. Well, my first suggestion would be read the back of the box.
1: Mm-hmm. Get you a little start.
3: That's another problem. I don't follow directions well at all.
2: Okay.
3: I am a freelancer.
2: Mm-hmm. Oh.
3: So I go,
1: someone doesn't want help is what it sounds like.
3: Yeah, I don't. I'm not ready for it.
2: You won't starve. If you see someone going through the trash cans behind the restaurants downtown.
3: Just be looking for me at the drive-thru because I'm going, I'm hitting all the McDonald's, all the Burger Kings, all the Wendy's, all the Taco Bells. I'm just there every day.
2: Can we just do an experiment on your arteries in about 3 years?
1: Jody Messina, make sure you check out the Tour of the Bridges tour and also Message in a Bottle. And also be looking for a Christmas gem coming soon. We'll talk about that when she comes in another time. It's good to see you again. All the best.
2: Thank you. We'll see you.
1: Jody.

0: 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It's the Big D and Bubba Before the Show show.
1: Got a text message from my youngest son. He's an electrician apprentice. He's trying to be a journeyman. Good field, by the way. He says a lot of people in there who are doing it. And
2: good, like a lot of young people getting into it?
1: Yeah, yeah.
2: Smart.
1: Yeah, yeah. Anyway, he goes, hey, have you ever mixed pink coolant with green? And does it matter?
2: Oh, for the car?
1: Yeah, for his coolant in his car. And I said, don't mix it. It does matter. He put, okay. I said, only use what your what your manual calls for. Don't mix them. He goes, I figured the case. I got some this morning. I didn't put it in because it was different. I'll stop and get some more later on after work. I said, all right, good, good. He goes, yeah, my job has taught me not to mix colors that don't match. I was like, yeah, I bet. I said, how often are you getting, like, have you been, like, zapped? He goes, oh, yeah. I said, which is the worst? He goes, oh, well, I mean, you know, he goes, 110 is kind of like, eh, you know, it'll get you, you know. He goes, but, like, when you get to, like, pass, it's like you have 110, 220, and then there's, like, 250, something like that.
2: 240, I think it is.
1: Maybe, yeah, it was like that. But he says, yeah, when you start getting, like, into that range, and, like, and there's, like, seven, and it gets going. He goes, it gets really dangerous.
2: So whenever you're looking at a power pole, did you know, like, let's say you have a power pole with all the lines, the lowest lines are the lowest voltage. So those are going to be the things like your cable and your telephone and all that kind of stuff. And as you go higher and higher,
1: makes sense.
2: Those are the ones that are the highest voltage. So it's one, you can always remember the highest is the highest voltage, but mm-hmm. two, you're putting the highest voltage furthest away from the people.
1: Yeah, right.
2: So if somebody does bump into a wire, then it'll hopefully be the one that is the least damaging to them. It's good, man. It's good that he's doing that whole trade thing. And that's something so many people need to get into is the trade.

0: And, you know, everybody's trying to do college.
1: They don't need
0: and this
1: to, if that's your thing. Listen, I'm telling you, he's told me there's a lot of guys who got into it and girls who get into it, and they shouldn't be doing it. He's like, they're dangerous. Like, this isn't their thing. Like, they got in it because they read a BuzzFeed article that said, oh, the biggest thing right now are electricians. We're going to need all these things for all the AI and the power things. And he goes, so we get flooded with all these guys who come in, and they're like complete knuckle draggers.
0: Don't you think they're going to be the ones who wash out, though?
1: Yeah.
0: Let's hope so.
1: Yeah, for sure.
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1: And we appreciate you reaching out to us, whether through our social media, or text, or phone calls like this one. Hi there, what's up? What's your name?
2: This is Christy.
1: What you got going on today?
2: I'm in traffic, headed to work.
1: No. Yeah, yeah. Do you have one of those things that I saw a TikTok shop where they have cymbals that attach to your AC vent that you can, like drums, and so when you're listening to music, you hit it, and like you're part of the band.
3: Oh, that's

0: Cool. I want that.
1: I haven't seen that.
2: I was like, that's kind of cool. I always wanted to get one of those things when they had the things, the printouts in the back, you can like tell people behind you, like you can type out a message or whatever.
3: Oh, yes.
1: Right.
0: Yeah,
1: right.
0: You put it in the back window of the car. Yeah. And it's like, back off. Yes. Yeah.
2: Well,
0: the best I ever got were those little parking tickets, you know, the ones that talk about how bad people parked, and then it, you know. It's like, may the fleas of 1,000 camels, you know, infest your armpits for your terrible, you know, parking job or whatever. Yeah, I got a bunch of those. Thanks, TikTok Shop.
2: Well, it was good talking to you. Be careful in traffic.
1: Thank you. Have a blessed day. See

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3: Here's what's making news this morning. Albemarle School's Deputy Chief Human Resources Officer Brody Downs and Assistant School Division Counselor and Title IX Coordinator Aaron Stone, as well as former Holly Elementary School Principal Joe McCauley, have all been charged with three misdemeanor counts of failure to report a case of child abuse, according to Albemarle Police. Scottsville Supervisor Mike Pruitt took some time during the announcements portion of Wednesday's Board of Supervisors meeting to speak on the school's issues, saying he feels intense amounts of grief and anger about a situation that just keeps getting worse. SES is surging toward the U.S. Gulf Coast as the first hurricane of the Atlantic season, expected to make landfall in Florida Panhandle

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1: In sports, Virginia men's basketball announced Wednesday game times and television designations for its 2026-27 schedule. Cavs will play 17 regular season home games, including 9 ACC contests, 10 road games, and 4 neutral site contests. Cavs started off at JPJ November 3rd at 7:30 p.m. against Drexel. Number 14, Virginia women's soccer, 6-2-2 and 2-2 in the ACC, heads out on the road to kick off a 3-game road trip with a contest at number 18, Notre Dame, at 4-1-6, 2-1-1 in the ACC, kickoff 7 o'clock. Brewers advance the National League Championship Series for the second straight season with a 3-1 victory over the Padres, and they'll play the Dodgers in the NLCS. Tampa beat the Yankees 4-3 for a 3-game sweep. They await the winner of the Chicago-Cleveland Series for the ALCS.
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Good luck.

planet Earth. I'm your announcer, David Angel. It's time to turn them up and wake up the world. From Nashville, streaming across the globe, every truck, every time zone. Big D and Bubba start now.

0: heaven and the earth. And God said, let there be light. And there was light. And God bless all of you. All of you on the good earth.
1: Airport, that's your airport. No proceeding.
2: Roger.
3: Let's get this show on the road.
4: This is going to be great. So yesterday, after the show, we started talking about, oh yeah, Graylin James is going to be coming by the studio. Water at a Wedding is such a, it's the wedding song of the year. And this is that. So finally, I hadn't heard the song. I know it had blown up on TikTok and all that.
5: All we knew is it was about a wedding.
4: So I went back and I listened to it. And I went, Big D, hold on. You have to listen to this.
5: This is not a wedding song. Maybe.
4: It's a song that occurred at a wedding. And it's basically, he's there, his ex got knocked up with some other dude, and he's
5: having
4: to be there.
5: He thinks it might be his, and she having to drink water instead of alcohol, and that makes him wonder. I don't know if this is something that you play
4: at
5: your mom and dad's church.
4: I mean, I don't know your situation. I'm not judging. This could be your wedding song.
5: You're getting married at, like, DG, a Dollar General. You may be. I mean, this could be very well could be yours.
4: All right. It is. He's going to be in the studio or on the phone. I don't know what's going on, but he's going to be on the show with us a little bit later on to talk all about this song because it has literally blown up. His name is Graylin James. The song is called Water at a Wedding, and he's got a Her side out now where they've added an extra verse from the girl's perspective. So we'll get to hear about all of that coming up a little bit later this morning.
6: Flag waving, hail raising, sons of America. This is a Big D and Bubba show.
4: Hey, it's Big D and Bubba. 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

0: Mike says, you know, we assume a ghost is angry when it knocks things off shelves and whatnot, but maybe it's like just really clumsy.
1: Or maybe it's a ghost cat. Tina says, the main aim of the game of golf is to play less golf than your opponent.
0: Yep. Kurt says, my Uncle Anthony once pointed a gun at me because I kept saying slammy instead of salami.
2: Say it one more time.
1: Slammy. Lucy says, my son is burning a CD with his brand new

0: It's Morgan Wallen and I Got Better. And we're Big D and Bubba. Good morning.
1: We get a lot of messages of asking, hey, I hear you guys talking about the, what is, I'm trying to lose some weight. What is the thing you're talking about? Lean. It's lean. This is an oral supplement. So if you are like, I don't like needles. All right. 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And you have a noticeable amount of weight to lose. This is a great one to add to your diet and exercise program. 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And a lot of people are impressed by it.
0: The best thing about lean is you're not going to have all those weird side effects that you would if you go out and you got the shots. 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
1: What's up, Bubba? Good morning.
0: Do you know how, actually, I don't know if yours does this. So my keys, it has the little thing that folds in and you can flip out your little manual key and all that kind of stuff.
1: No, my car's too old. It's just a key.
0: Okay, well, the bad thing, that's what I was going to ask, is the bad thing

0: thing is I tried to do it, but there's no like quick release thing on it. My battery was wonky and I think it's dead. So I ended up having to jump it off, but I couldn't remember how to start the car with the key. It's got a manual key, but there's no little
1: hole to put it in.
0: There's no hole to put it in. And I'm like,
1: what the heck?
0: I'm like, where are the, yes.
1: So yours is a push button?
0: It's, yeah, it's push button with the remote.
1: With the remote, yeah.
0: So I've never had an issue with it. You just change your batteries out and everything's all good. But I have the key installed, and like literally you have to take this whole thing apart just to get to the key. It doesn't just flip out with a little switchblade action.
1: Yeah.
0: And there's no hole in the steering column. I don't know where in the world.
1: How are you starting your car?
0: I pushed the button. I've got a trickle charger that also works as a jumper. So I just ran that thing at like 5 amps or whatever, 10 amps. I forget which amps. I was throwing all the amps at it. Marshall amps. I threw everything at it. And I couldn't get it. I was like, oh, okay. So finally, after about 10 minutes, I was able to get it started. I had enough of a charge. But the point is, I'm going to have to go and watch a YouTube video on how to start my car if the battery dies.
1: I'm confused. So if your battery's dead, your car's not going to start.
0: Well, with the key I'm talking about. Not the car battery. I'm talking about...
1: Oh, the battery in your remote.
0: Yeah.
1: Oh, my bad. Oh, wow. Well, I wonder if it's hidden or something.
0: So I had a car back in the day that the battery was in the trunk. Do you remember this?
1: Oh, yeah.
0: I had a car that the battery was in the trunk. Well, it had an electric release for the trunk. So literally, you could not jump the car. So there was a way to do it, but you had to do it through the fuse box.
1: They had a little
0: post. You press a button,
1: like, yeah,
0: and this post would come out, and you could attach things. Yeah. So anyway, I don't know.
1: Good luck with that.
0: Cars are getting way too dumb nowadays.

boys, and they said, you know, all the others went and cashed out. We got the subdivision all mapped out. It'll sit right here on this land, and you could leave town a rich man. And he said, boys, whatever you're offering, it won't be enough.

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1: If you don't mind, today for Throwback Thursday, I brought my own food in. I've got my own record.
0: What? I don't know if you've ever brought your own record before.
1: Once, I think. I ain't gonna lie, every time I hear this song, I tear up. Okay. When he gets to the point where they're looking for him and he gets on the foot, I'm just gonna play it.
2: Sorry,
1: I scared me. That legit, I felt the soul leave my body when I heard that in my headphones. It is Alabama. Roll on, 18-wheeler, roll on.
0: On record for Throwback Thursday.

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0: When I go to the grocery store, I grab like all the bags, everything, and I want to do everything in one trip.
1: I don't know if you're the same way.
0: So I'll have like 8 bags, and I'll be carrying like 5 in this hand. I'll have 3 in this one, so I can, you know, turn. I can shut the tailgate thing. And anyway, twice now in the past, 3 weeks, one of the bags has broken. And I ended up, one time I lost some marinara sauce. It hit the floor, all over the place. Then I had this hazmat unit that I had to come and, you know, deploy in the garage.
1: Yeah.
0: And I ended up losing a gigantic bottle of salsa last night. What is up with the plastic bags? They used to be strong.
1: Holy cow, is this your gripe?
0: I'm griping about this. Yes,
1: about I don't know plastic bags.
0: I don't know what's going on.

0: going on. I don't know whether they changed their bags.
1: They changed the recipe?
0: They changed the recipe.
1: Oh, my gosh.
0: Yeah, man, because I'm a, and I know I'm not the only guy. Guys love to get everything all in one fell swoop.
1: Are you going to move into the where you bring your own bags in?
0: No, because
1: can't do that?
0: No, because the handles break.
1: I mean, the handles break. It's all me.
0: Anyway, I'm just saying, please, everybody at the store, let's go back to the good bags. The ones that don't break.
1: The people at the store. Change this. How do you do that? Change it.
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3: 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Just say, okay, Google, play Siebel Country.

0: guys can play all along. Which has more calories, Reese's or one of those peanut chews?
1: Peanut chews.
2: Reese's.
1: What is I'll say, what is a peanut chew?
0: I don't know. Just
1: okay, Reese's. The answer is Reese's.
0: The answer is Reese's. 80 calories compared to peanut chew with 57
2: Wait,
0: and a half.
2: There's only 80 calories in a Reese's?
0: Yeah.
2: Lead. Oh, hello.
1: Bury the lead.
3: Reese's mini? I mean.
0: Which has more fat, Skittles or Starburst?
2: Oh.
3: Ooh.
1: Starburst.
0: Starburst, 8 candies, which is like a serving. Is 3 grams of fat, while 1/4 cup of Skittles is 1.5 grams of fat. Mm-hmm. So Starburst definitely has more fat. Mm. Which has more sodium, baked Lay's or pretzels?
1: Pretzels.
0: It's baked pretzels.
2: Lay. Who's eating baked Lay's anymore?
0: I don't know.
1: Who eats pretzels?
2: Do we hate snacks now?
0: All right. Which has more fat, Milky Way or Three Musketeers?
1: What are you with the FDA now all of a sudden?
0: I'm just...
1: What has this thing?
2: Well, Milky Way has caramel, so I'm going to say that has more fat.
1: Sure, I'll say the same.
0: Milky Way, yeah. Which has more calories? Smart food popcorn?
4: I'm not playing any.
0: Or Cheetos?
2: Cheetos.
0: Yeah. And finally, which has more sugar? Sour Patch Kids or candy corn?
1: Candy corn.
2: Sour Patch Kids, because they have the sugar coating on it, right?
1: Oh,
2: I don't know.
1: What's the answer on that one?
0: One serving. See, now you're interested I'm wrapping it up.
1: Sorry.
0: One serving of candy corn has 32 grams of sugar, while one serving of Sour Patch is only 25. So
1: candy corn.
0: Candy corn.
1: No.

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0: All right, what you got for us there, baby?
1: This is a Halloween game. How well do you know your Halloween candy? You got

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1: Here's what's making news this morning. Albemarle Schools Deputy Chief Human Resources Officer Brody Downs and Assistant School Division Counselor and Title IX Coordinator Aaron Stone, as well as former Holly Elementary School Principal Joe McCauley, have all been charged with three misdemeanor counts of failure to report a case of child abuse, according to Albemarle Police. Scottsville Supervisor Mike Pruitt took some time during the announcements portion of Wednesday's Board of Supervisors meeting to speak on the school's issues, saying he feels intense amounts of grief and anger about a situation that just keeps getting worse. SES is surging toward the U.S. Gulf Coast as the first hurricane of the Atlantic season, expected to make landfall in Florida Panhandle and southern Alabama Friday night or Saturday and affect our weather Sunday. News Anytime, SeaVilleRightNow.com. I'm Jay Hart.

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2: In sports, Virginia men's basketball announced Wednesday game times and television designations for its 2026-27 schedule. Cavs will play 17 regular season home games, including 9 ACC contests, 10 road games, and 4 neutral site contests. Cavs started off at JPJ November 3rd at 7:30 p.m. against Drexel. Number 14, Virginia women's soccer at 6-2-2 and 2-2 in the ACC heads out on the road to kick off a 3-game road trip with a contest at number 18, Notre Dame at 4-1-6, 2-1-1 in the ACC, kickoff 7 o'clock. Brewers advance the National League Championship Series for the second straight season with a 3-1 victory over the Padres, and they'll play the Dodgers in the NLCS. Tampa beat the Yankees 4-3 for a 3-game sweep. They await the winner of the Chicago-Cleveland Series for the ALCS.
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4: Good morning, your Charlottesville forecast. Today will be the warmest day of the week. Plenty of sunshine, breezy with afternoon highs getting up to about 80. Comfortable night tonight under partly cloudy sky. We'll see overnight lows around 50. And then we'll turn a little cooler, more seasonal for Friday. A fair amount of sunshine. Afternoon highs around 76. I'm David Rogers in the 29 News West.
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They've been on Saturdays for comedian Gabriel Iglesias Fluffy, JPJ, October 17th. Good luck.

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1: What's your philosophy, Bubba?
0: So I've been talking to one of my buds, and he was like, "How was the show today?" And I'm like, "Oh, it was the best show ever." And he was like, "Oh, what'd you guys do?" I was like, "Oh, we just did a whole bunch of funny stuff." And I want to let you know that is the biggest shift in my mindset. Back in the day, somebody would say, "How was the show?" "That was pretty good." And they'd say, "What did you guys do?" I don't even remember, because oftentimes after the show, I don't remember what we did because it's such a blur. We do so much.
1: Yeah.
0: But I started saying it was the best show ever. And what's interesting is that I notice now, he's like, "Well, I would ask how your show went, but I know it was the best show ever." He's like, "You guys always do funny stuff." And I'm like, it's working.
1: It's working.
0: It's working.
1: Listen, if you tell someone that you are doing, that you are such and such enough times, they start to believe it.
0: Yeah.
1: Yeah. Yeah.
0: So whatever it is that you do whenever you get home and somebody wants to know how your day was, and you're trying to paint a picture or whatever it might be. How'd you drive today? You know, if you're a race car driver, I was amazing.
1: Best
0: I was
1: time
0: so
1: ever.
0: Fast.
1: Yeah.
0: I was so fast. I mean, whatever your thing is, it was the best. If you're a welder, best beads I've ever done ever.
1: Clean.
0: Yes.
1: Clean.
0: I mean, so paint that picture. You're your own best salesperson.
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0: Bubba.
1: Good morning, Big D and Bubba. How are you guys?
2: Good. It's Lance from Opportunity Center. Dun, dun, dun, dun,
1: yes, dun. Sir. Up, I wanted to let you know how much I love listening to you guys, and thank you for your honor and support for the Big D and Bubba show.
2: Oh, well, thank you.
1: Oh, by the way, I almost forgot. Throwback Thursday, I was wondering if you guys would be willing to play That's My Story by Colin Ray.
2: Man, what a great song.
1: Yep.
2: Like, that is a great song. Hold on. Give us a second here. We are going to find it and play it because I know for a fact we have the 45. So give me just a moment, all right?
1: All right.
2: All right. Thank you. Take care, bud.
1: All right.
2: Bye-bye. Like, Colin Ray had so many great songs during that era. Mm. And, what do you call this little thing that I put on the record player?
3: Oh, yeah, the little circle adapter thing.
2: The big adapter thing. It has an actual name, and I don't know what it's called.
3: Spindle?
2: No, it's got some, like, weird... It's a weird name.
3: It's a specific weird name.
2: Yes. Anyway, we're going to play the record now for you for Throwback Thursday. It's Colin Ray taking you back with That's My Story with Big D and Bubba.

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1: Colin Ray from 45 with the 7-inch adapter, the 45 spindle insert, the dome adapter, the spider, the frog.
2: Whatever you call it, it works.
3: It's Throwback Thursday. Old school country straight from our record player to your ears. This is the world famous Big D and Bubba Show.

0: and round here with Big D and Bubba.
1: Do you guys think I should go on a cruise?
2: No.
0: Yes.
1: Ugh. Have you been on, Schaefer, you been on one?
3: No.
1: Yeah.
0: Gary, have you been?
3: So I have been, yeah.
0: So wait, I love this. The guy who's never been on a cruise saying, no, don't go.
4: I don't want to be out just floating around in the water.
2: I'm Team Schaefer on this.
4: Yeah.
2: I'm on a floating mall.
4: Right.
1: I started watching some of these videos, YouTube. A guy who has a camera on it and he just walks around. And he's kind of, I'm just like, I wouldn't do that. That's lots of walking. Okay. That's a lot of stairs.
0: There are ways to get around all the bad stuff on a cruise because there's a lot of good stuff on there. I mean, look, it's fun. You get to go all these different places and you don't have to walk. I mean, you get to see all these.
2: I'm not putting down cruises in general. Big D asked specifically for him.
1: Yes.
2: And I think a lot of the attraction of a cruise is the alcohol, which D doesn't drink. The buffet, D can make.
1: I do like
2: food.
1: A fruity drink,
0: but I will.
2: Oh, would you have a little? Yeah, well, some.
1: Yeah, unless
2: a colada, a daiquiri.
1: Yeah, I can't get anything too sweet. I get the hot face.
0: Okay, so I will tell you, man.
4: By the way, D's not walking.
0: No, that's the point.
1: I don't want to do that. You
0: don't have a whole lot of stuff going on. It's great because you could get on this cruise. If you're not buying alcohol, this cruise is super cheap for you.
1: So I'm just going to eat.
0: Yeah.
2: And what do you do? Lay by a pool on the deck?
1: Yeah,
0: or sit in a chair. They've got also little ballrooms. They've got all the shows. They've got all the entertainment.
2: You know, I could see D at the Cruise Line production of Chicago. Real excited for that.
1: You know what I could do? I would like. Have you seen those bars in Vegas where it's a freezer, and the bar is like you have to put a coat on and go.
2: Yeah, it's ice.
1: It's ice. The bar is made of ice, and you just go in there and just hang out. I could do that.
2: Oh.
1: And there's just giant,
0: everybody
1: just a giant
0: cozying
1: freezer.
0: Up to you.
1: Yeah, just because
0: you're emanating all that heat.
1: Yeah. Can you please leave?
0: You're causing a flood. The big guy's starting to melt the stuff in here.

0: Parker McCollum and Burn It Down. 1-800-667-8686. That's the number to get us here in the studio. And we're Big D and Bubba.
1: If you hear us talking about Whatnot, it is a it is really unique. It's an entertaining thing, and it's also something that you can buy literally anything. Baseball cards, car parts, vintage clothing.
0: Watches.
1: Yeah, you name it. And so but these people are selling these items, and it's a live bid. And so you are in it. You are watching it. It's exhilarating.
0: It's like watching your favorite TikToker do a live stream. Except you're in on it because you're actually buying or bidding on the product that they're talking about.
1: That's
0: it's
1: right.
0: So much fun. It is so great because, you know, we've all done the traditional bids and things, but this is more like you're being a part

0: part of a game show almost.
1: Yeah,
0: it is
1: right.
0: So much fun. Again, it's called Whatnot. One word, Whatnot. And we want you to go right now and get $20 off your first purchase. All you do is search Whatnot, Whatnot, in the App Store. Download that, sign up, and then you'll start finding the stuff that you've been chasing, whether it's cards or whatever. Terms apply. Again, Whatnot in the App Store.
1: Hey, Carson, what is your dream car?
2: Oh,
1: y'all not talk about that, dude. You don't talk about
2: that. No, I'm like, I always say, like, oh, I'd love, like, an old 65 Mustang or something, but I think it's just, like, my dad always thought it was cool, so I'm adopting his. I'm going to say, I think they make EV Hummers now.
1: Okay. Bubba, what about you? What's your...
2: I just want a big car that nobody can hurt me in.
1: You lost me at EV.
0: I'm going to go with the, 2003 Ford GT. 2003 Ford GT.
1: All right.
0: And I want it white, either white with the blue stripes, or I want it in the Gulf livery, which is the blue with the orange on it.
1: Take notes, Carson. See how we're
0: so
1: doing
0: hot.
1: This? See how we're doing this?
0: So hot.
1: All right. Schaefer, how about you? What's your dream car?
3: Shelby Mustang GT500.
1: Good Lord. All right. That's
0: what color?
1: $500,000.
3: Blue.
2: What year?
4: Hey, you said my dream car.
1: I got you. Garrett, are you in there?
5: Yeah, I see. I've never really had a dream car. I'm just whichever one is paid off. Mm. That's my dream car.
0: Yeah. Do you have two X chromosomes?
4: Oh, dude.
0: So how can you be a guy and not have a dream car?
5: I don't know. I'm a point A to point B type
2: dude. I appreciate his dream of fiscal responsibility.
5: My dream car has the capability to fly.

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1: Are you guys like me where you can't go to sleep at night because whatever TikTok or reel you saw that had some sort of a meme voice, and it just in your head, you can't get out of it, or a song or something like that.
2: The earworm of it?
1: Yeah, yeah, mm-hmm. Yeah, yeah. Man, this nope. One here, I was talking to Garrett. This is the one that, man, has been getting me.
3: Who told you you could fish here?
4: I thought it was state property.
3: State?
4: Yeah.
3: This?
4: Yeah.
3: State?
4: Hey. Yeah.
3: Hit the road, dude. This ain't no state property. This is private property.
4: Oh,
3: what
4: okay.
3: is your name? And I want your name. Huh? So I can call down and see who gave you permission.
4: My name?
1: State property.
4: My name, Hubert.
3: Last name.
4: Jones.
1: Hubert Jones. That ain't your name. I can tell you that right now. Also,
5: neon rave tiptoeing through my bat cave, cause I'm tiptoeing in my Jordans.
0: With Why are you weird, doing this to all
1: I know,
0: of us?
1: I know, dude. I'm telling you, I was up till 2 o'clock in the morning going tiptoeing through my Jordans.
3: Hit the road.

0: 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This is private property.
1: Who told you fishing?
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2: It does unboxings.
0: Unboxings are awesome. All right, the packaging is...
2: You can see them.
0: Okay, all right. From our friend... Stella Lefty. Go ahead and get yours open. And
1: this should be interesting. What is this?
0: Stella says, thank you so much for loving on. Okay. It's okay.
1: What is it, though?
0: It should,
1: it's a hat.
2: It's a hat.
1: Yeah,
0: it's
1: a hat.
0: It's a camo hat, and it says Lefty.
1: Oh. Oh, yeah, my buds would love me to wear that. Show up, we're in the garage, working on that Trans Am. I show up, D's here with his camp. Does that say Lefty? They're going to lose their minds. Thanks, Stella. I appreciate
0: Stella,
1: that.
0: Stella, you're awesome. Thank you.

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1: Here's what's making news this morning. Albemarle Schools Deputy Chief Human Resources Officer Brody Downs and Assistant School Division Counselor and Title IX Coordinator Aaron Stone, as well as former Holly Elementary School Principal Joe McCauley, have all been charged with three misdemeanor counts of failure to report a case of child abuse, according to Albemarle Police. Scottsville Supervisor Mike Pruitt took some time during the announcements portion of Wednesday's Board of Supervisors meeting to speak on the school's issues, saying he feels intense amounts of grief and anger about a situation that just keeps getting worse. SES is surging toward the U.S. Gulf Coast as the first hurricane of the Atlantic season, expected to make landfall in Florida Panhandle and southern Alabama Friday night or Saturday and affect our weather Sunday. News anytime, SeavilleRightNow.com. I'm Jay Hart.
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0: 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They await the winner of the Chicago-Cleveland series to the ALCS.
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2: Good morning, your Charlottesville forecast. Today will be the warmest day of the week. Plenty of sunshine, breezy with afternoon highs getting up to about 80. Comfortable night tonight under partly cloudy sky. We'll see overnight lows around 50. And then we'll turn a little cooler, more seasonal for Friday. A fair amount of sunshine. Afternoon highs around 76. I'm David Rogers in the 29
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0: Holmes, Be By You with Big D and Bubba. Graylin James going to be our guest in just a few minutes.
1: We get a lot of messages of asking, hey, I hear you guys talking about the, what is, I'm trying to lose some weight. What is the thing you're talking about? Lean. 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This is an oral supplement. 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All right. 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
1: What's happening, Bubba? Good morning.
0: I finally did what I told you, what actually you told me I needed to do. I hid that wire behind my TV.
1: No, good. Yeah,
0: how'd you do it? I've got that TV wire that hangs down because don't have the plug on the wall. Anyway, I went ahead and I hired a handyman who is a friend of a friend, and he came over and he did the whole thing and dropped the little thing and ran the...
1: Through the drywall?
0: Yes. Yeah. So he did it and it was all good. The problem is the box on the bottom is crooked. And it's also a little visible. So I was like, yeah, I wanted it here. And he didn't go low enough, like, as I wanted.
1: Ugh.
0: But he was cheap.
1: Yeah.
0: And he's a friend of a friend.
1: Yeah, you get what you pay for kind of deal.
0: Exactly. Yeah. And so he wants now for me to do a Google review for him online. And I'm like, okay, I'll do that. But if I do a Google review, because I've paid him for the work, now he's asking me to do a favor for him. So do I go back and say, look, I'll do the Google review if you fix this and drop it down like where I wanted it?
1: It'll never look right.
0: Really?
1: No.
2: Can you put something in front of it?
0: Yeah, I do. I have something in front of it. That's why I wanted it lower. But then he didn't go as low as I wanted. So when you're standing up, you see it and it's crooked. The box literally is... almost at like a 60-degree angle.
1: That's going to bug you forever.
0: You know, I know. And that's why I'm like, I don't know if
2: then
0: I can.
2: Then, ask him to fix it. Do a little quid pro quo.
0: Yeah. I will do you the best.
1: I wouldn't say I will do it only if. I would just go, absolutely, I'm going to do that. Hey, by the way, can you do me a favor? Can you? Like
0: you
1: that.
0: Didn't do what I asked you
1: no,
0: to do.
1: No.
2: Don't just say like, Bubba, oh, geez, hey, man, I just noticed.
1: I got it, but don't be confrontational.
0: He went 5 inches too high.
1: Yeah, I understand.
2: I know, Bubba, but you gotta...

0: You got to massage this.
1: Man. It's like the guy
0: gentle touch.
1: It's like the guy who ran that cable into our break room over here. There is a cord that you see hanging out of the wall because I asked him that same exact situation. I asked him, I said, yeah, put it over here. He put it 14 inches out into the wall where we couldn't hide the wire.
2: I still sleep at night. It's fine. But I'm saying, just say, I'm going to do it. And also, hey, can you do me a favor? It's a little wonky.
0: And yeah, that's fine. All you need to do.
2: Yeah. You're welcome.
1: But if I say it's
2: wonky, you're welcome.
0: Bubba, well, give us your phone. We will write this for you.
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1: Hey, it's Big D and Bubba. 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

0: What was I thinking? It's Dierks Bentley with Big D and Bubba. And we're about 10 minutes away from hanging out with Graylin James here on the show.
1: What's up, Carson? Good morning to you.
2: Good morning. You know, Bubba and I love the Reese's pumpkins that are out
0: it's
2: for Halloween.
0: It's not just you and I. It's planet Earth.
2: I mean, everybody loves them. But like
0: Bubba loves them.
2: Bubba will go buy them because they're on sale, and he'll throw a bag at me, and then he'll throw them away because he knows that he eats too many, and I will gladly take his leftovers. But the packaging has changed.
0: Well, the problem with the leftovers is if I say, oh, I got to bring these to Carson, if it's opened, they'll never make it here.
2: Yes,
0: I'll eat them on the way to work.
2: Well, somebody filed a

0: lawsuit or lodged a complaint because if you go to eat the pumpkin on the package, it's got a little jack-o'-lantern face. But when you go to actually open it and eat the pumpkin, there's no face carved into it. So they had to change the verbiage on the packaging to basically say, you know, carving suggestion. I forget what exactly they put because somebody was big mad that the Reese's pumpkin wasn't actually a jack-o'-lantern.
1: America is so dumb. Like, America does, I mean, and I say this with full respect for America. I love our country. It's the greatest country in the world. But we have too many rights sometimes. We have, nobody cares if your pumpkin Reese's peanut butter cup has a jack-o'-lantern face on it or not.
0: Like, why y'all take the time to look at it, well, man. It's open. It's in my mouth.
1: You know what that was? It was somebody, because we're so litigious, that somebody going, I'm going to get some money out of this.
0: Yep.
1: And you know they did. You know Reese's said, hey, yeah, you just go away. Here's some cash.
0: Had to change the packaging for it because somebody wasn't satisfied with having the greatest concoction of chocolate and peanut butter. The ratio is perfect.
1: Yes.
0: And you had to go throw a red

0: That's Harney, favorite country song, and we're Big D and Bubba. Don't forget, we got Graylin James coming on the show in just a moment.
1: Well, good morning, Big D and Bubba.
0: Well, hello to you. How are you?
1: I'm wonderful. I'm so happy that I found your station. It makes me so happy.
2: Makes you feel smarter?
1: Oh, very much so.
0: We have that effect on people.
1: But I love you guys. I'm so happy that I found you guys. It's just, you know, the top and coat.
0: I love it. Did you say top and coat?
1: Well, no, top of the top. Yeah.
2: You know, just own it. Just hey, be like, know, yeah, sure did. Yeah. I said top and coat.
0: I mean, what does that mean? Like top hat and a coat? Like, is that like the bee's knees?
1: My mom.

0: used to say it, and I'm thinking that, like, she's 88 now. So when they used to get dressed up, they used to put a top hat on the coat and get dressed up. So
1: that's fantastic.
0: Feel very good and happy and all that.
1: I think I'm going to bring that back. I'm going to just, somebody's going to ask me how I'm doing. Top and coat.
2: Top and coat, top Monopoly coat. Man. That's me.
1: Top and coat, throwing a monocle.
2: Let's go.
0: I love it. I love it.
2: Well, it's just a pleasure to talk to you, and thank you for the kind words.
0: Same here, guys. Thank you. Keep bringing on the good music.
1: You're awesome. Top and coat.
2: Bye-bye.
0: Top and coat. Wow.

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1: Graylin James is on the hotline. What's up, G-Dog?
2: What's going on, y'all? How you doing?
0: Oh, doing really good, man.
1: Man, this All right, so Bubba and I had not heard the song Water at a Wedding. We'd heard all the, you know, it was a viral song.
0: It's the wedding song of the fall. It's the wedding song of the season. So, man, times have changed. I remember we used to have, like, these Lone Star songs, you know, some Restless Heart, I'll Be Loving You Forever. I mean,
1: Heartland, remember Heartland?
0: Now it's, you know, the song about, oh, she got knocked up by, and now the ex is having to go to the wedding.
1: Oh, that's the best, man. Hell yes.
2: Yeah, it's crazy. But you know what? Like, I'm kind of just bringing back, just the different side of, small town America. You know, I grew up loving songs like Folsom Prison Blues. You know, that was just a crazy song about a crazy experience. And then, you know, Fancy with Reba. You know, those songs that just made you go, oh my God, like, what is happening in this song? So I think there was a few before this one that kind of set the blueprint, like, hey, you know what, like, these stories, man, you know, the small town stories are kind of like a mini Hallmark movie. That's-

0: Tonight the lights went out in Georgia.
1: Yeah, it really is. It is part. You're right. It is the other side. You know, we got the Saturday night, Sunday morning, and then we got the, oh, now we got to live with this.
2: Exactly. Well, let's play it for you. It's Water at a Wedding. It is Graylin James.
3: Well, I didn't want to show up, but our families go way back. So when you said your vows, that's exactly where I sat. Thank God for open bars, because watching this shit ain't easy.

0: Water at a Wedding, Graylin James. We told you, it's got a little twist in it. This is a movie.
1: Hey, so in the song, like, what did the guy get wrong that she came back and kind of corrected?
2: Oh, man. I don't know if I got enough time to say all of it, but, you know, with this song, you know, it was a personal experience, you know, and I got home and, you know, drank a little Jack Daniels and was like, okay, I got to process that. How am I going to do this? And, you know, thank God I write songs because...
1: Wait, this happened to you? Graylin, are you telling us...
0: You're the guy?
2: I'm the guy. Okay. I'm the guy in the song. You know?
1: Wait. We have a lot to unpack. Give us a second. We're going to take a break.
0: Don't bury the lead,
1: right,
0: Graylin.
1: We'll be right back. Graylin James, Water at a Wedding. Her Side is out. Go and check that out, and we'll be right back. Oh,

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1: Graylin James is joining us. He's written a bunch. He's got a couple of number one songs, over a billion streams.
0: Kenny Chesney's mom cuts his hair.
1: Yeah. What high school did you go to in Knoxville?
2: I went to Halls High School, a little north of there.
1: All right. Yeah. So we're talking about this song, Water at a Wedding. If you're just tuning in, it's a song where a guy goes to his ex. And she's marrying someone else, but she's drinking water.
0: Because she got knocked out.
1: And they're like, oh, maybe is this my kid? Because she came over to my house a couple of months ago. And so it's a kind of scandalous. It is definitely a Hallmark after dark movie.
0: Oh, it's a Lifetime, not a Hallmark
1: it's
0: movie.
1: It's a Lifetime, right.
2: So anyway. There we go. Yeah, that's right.
1: So Graylin, at the very end, released to us that, yeah, I was that guy who showed up
0: this
1: at the wedding.
0: This is based upon a true story.
1: What happened in real life happened?
2: Yeah, you know, I actually got to make a music video shortly after the song came out, which was recreating the entire thing. The song is that, and it's such a vivid memory that's burned in my brain. So, you know, I wanted to make a music video. We did, recreated pretty much everything to a T. So, you know, people get to not just listen to the song now, they get to see what I was seeing. And there's little bits in there where I literally say what I was thinking in that moment, and you know, everything that led to the song. And yeah, it's just been really fun to take an emotionally damaging experience and turn it into a kind of a life changer and career changer.
1: So you're not going to answer the question, I guess.
0: Going back to what we talked about earlier, like, so you introduced the her side. What did you get wrong that you wanted to make sure she got out there?
2: You know what? It wasn't even really my idea. It took enough for me to write the original version. It took a lot to sit down and relive it and pack it into 3 minutes. But then, you know, when I started posting it on social media and started watching it go viral, there was just an overwhelming amount of comments saying, like, we need a bride's perspective, like, we need a girl version. And then all of a sudden, all these female artists started posting their own versions of a second verse of this song. And I was like, it's just so unexpected. And, but it was sick. And so, you know, a few months went by. I checked back in. I was like, do y'all still want this? And it was overwhelming again, yes. So I just was trying to find, you know, the perfect fit for it. And then heard Gabriella Rose. If you've never heard her, she's fantastic. And her debut album's great. She's got a song with Zach Bryan. It's killer. And she just felt right for it. And she writes songs kind of like I do, you know, very vivid imagery. And she was perfect for it, man. And once I heard her sing on this song, it felt like, you know, chills. And yeah, it took a song that was already, you know, super important to me to a whole nother level.
1: Well, congrats, man, on the song. It's got an album that's coming out. It's called Graylin James.
0: And, of course,
1: November 13th.
0: Touring with Kenny in 2027.
1: Yeah, man.
0: And I have to fuss at you real quick. My mom said, Graylin, next time don't cuss in the song.
1: Oh, man. Miss Shira got onto it?

0: Yeah,
1: because
2: you get
1: fussed.
2: My mom said the same thing, but you know what? In my interviews, I try not to cuss because my mom watches all of them, and I got to say this about you guys, too, real quick. I grew up listening to you guys, and it's fun to sit down and talk to y'all.
1: Dude, full circle, man. Man, cool. Yes, absolutely. What a compliment. I love this.
0: Now, tell your mom we said hey, and congrats. The album is coming out November 13th. Graylin James. All right, Graylin, have a good one, brother. Take care. Bye-bye.
2: Thank you so much.
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2: Once again, TikTok messing up my world. This time it's with Post-it notes, which, by the way, I got you addicted to back in the day. You used to make fun of my Post-it notes because I have Post-it notes everywhere. Now Big D's like, hey, man, can I get a hit?
1: I'm out, man. Hit me up.
2: I need some. And preferably any color but blue because that's too dark. Okay. All right, fine. Well, anyway, this guy on TikTok has a little thing that he wants to share with all of us.
3: You're probably using Post-it notes wrong. Here's how you use them properly. Normally, we rip off Post-it notes like this. But the problem is that it then, like, wants to naturally unstick itself.
2: So, in other words, whenever you peel them off and you go from the bottom up, it bends the paper and they naturally want to
1: un... And they also kind of curl up a little on there.
2: Yes.
3: Instead, you should rip them off sideways because then it sticks properly.
2: Then it's flat.
1: Wait.
2: Try it.
3: You're probably using Post-it.
2: Yeah, go ahead and try that.
1: What am I doing? Go sideways?
2: Okay, yeah. Just peel it sideways. Like, in other words, turn the pad sideways and then peel it, and it won't be bent upwards. See what I mean?
1: What?
2: So
1: what
2: now, whenever you stick it to things, it's not all curled up.
1: Black magic.
2: I know.
1: Oh, yeah.

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2: Here's what's making news this morning. Albemarle School's Deputy Chief Human Resources Officer Brody Downs and Assistant School Division Counselor and Title IX Coordinator Aaron Stone, as well as former Holly Elementary School Principal Joe McCauley, have all been charged with three misdemeanor counts of failure to report a case of child abuse, according to Albemarle Police. Scottsville Supervisor Mike Pruitt took some time during the announcements portion of Wednesday's Board of Supervisors meeting to speak on the school's issues, saying he feels intense amounts of grief and anger about a situation that just keeps getting worse. SES is surging toward the U.S. Gulf Coast as the first hurricane of the Atlantic season, expected to make landfall of Florida Panhandle and southern Alabama Friday night or Saturday and affect our weather Sunday. News Anytime, SeaVilleRightNow.com. I'm Jay Hart.

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7 o'clock. Brewers advanced the National League Championship Series for the second straight season with a 3-1 victory over the Padres. And they'll play the Dodgers in the NLCS. Tampa beat the Yankees 4-3 for a 3-game sweep. They await the winner of the Chicago-Cleveland.

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0: Mike says, you know, we assume a ghost is angry when it knocks things off shelves and whatnot, but maybe it's like just really clumsy.
1: Or maybe it's a ghost cat. Tina says, the main aim of the game of golf is to play less golf than your opponent.
0: Yep. Kurt says, my Uncle Anthony once pointed a gun at me because I kept saying slammy instead of salami. Say it one more time.
1: Slammy. Lucy says, my son is burning a CD with his brand new external hard disk drive, making a 2026 mixtape. I think he's going to be okay.
0: We need more of those kids. All right, get a good tweet. Tag us at Big D and Bubba.

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0: the Tractor Supply Studio for Life out here. Good morning. We're Big D and Bubba.
1: Ava's still like in her apartment? Bubba's daughter, by the way.
0: Yeah. She, her first apartment. Her first apartment. She's loving it. She has been complaining. Because she's like, yeah, I never realized how much upkeep there is to keep your house clean. I'm like, yeah, no. Wow, you guys never did any chores.
1: Your kids didn't do chores?
0: And they did, but it was very minor stuff, like clean your room and all that. It basically, man, when I was married, I told you, I mean, you know, we had a housekeeper.
1: Yeah.
0: We had a housekeeper. And so, yeah, so I didn't have to do chores. You know, I had that, and I had my Roomba, which, by the way, dad move of the year.
1: Dude, Roomba's great. Bob got me on that. I'm like, I'm already gone. I'm on my second one.
0: Oh, you really?
1: Dude, I love it. I got the mop one. Big fan.
0: I bought Ava a Roomba when they were doing the Prime Days thing.
1: Mm-hmm.
0: And it was like $199.
1: Mm-hmm.
0: So cheap for that. And like the actual Roomba one, not the, but the other ones are great too.
1: Yeah, that's kind of expensive, but yeah, you can get way cheaper ones.
0: Yeah, but I got the real one because, you know, it's got LiDAR and all this stuff, and it's also the mop and the thing.

0: thing. And the man, it was so great. And I would like to say this to anybody who has a little bit, just a little bit of disposable income. If you have not invested in a robot vacuum slash mop, you're totally missing out on one of the greatest appliances to put into your home.
1: Yeah.
0: I mean, your floors are always clean. Yeah. It's on a set schedule. You go to work.
1: Yeah.
0: And you come home and your floors
1: and it's
0: look
1: trapped
0: perfect.
1: Underneath the chair and it's just dead.
0: That does happen sometimes.
1: Does happen. I enjoy watching it when it gets kind of trapped underneath something and I'll just sit there and just watch it going.
0: Mine is
1: my entertainment.
0: It's underneath the sink in the bathroom. There's a little space and it's just low enough to get in there, but I can't get out. It can't back up. And it's like, and it's in Spanish. Mine is stuck. I don't know how to change the language. So I get error, please, marro rumba.

0: is a goodbye go. And good morning, we're Big D and Bubba, 1-800-667-8686. That song, Water at a Wedding, is huge right now. And we had Graylin James on the show. You can check out that video of the interview on our YouTube and put in clips up on our socials as well, at Big D and Bubba.
1: If you're just talking about whatnot, it is really unique. It's an entertaining thing, and it's also something that you can buy literally anything. Baseball cards, car parts, vintage clothing,
0: watches,
1: yeah, you name it. And so, but these people are selling these items, and it's a live bid, and so you are in it, you are watching it. It's exhilarating.
0: It's like watching your favorite TikToker do a live stream, except you're in on it because you're actually buying or bidding on the product that they're talking about.
1: That's
0: right.
1: It's
0: so much fun. It is so great because, you know, we've all done the traditional bids and things, but this is more like you're being a part of a game show almost.
1: Yeah, that's
0: right.
1: It
0: is so much fun. Again, it's called Whatnot. One word, Whatnot. And we want you to go right now and get $20 off your first purchase. All you do is search Whatnot, Whatnot, in the App Store. Download that, sign up, and then you'll start finding the stuff that you've been chasing, whether it's cards or whatever. Terms apply. Again, Whatnot in the App Store.
1: Hey, I know we all got things going on in our life. You're dealing with bills or things in your family or whatever, but boy, this is huge news. The nickel could be going away now, next, after the penny.
0: What?
1: Now, here's the problem.
0: So we're going to have to round up a whole... if you go to places and you pay with cash, now they make you round up or round down.
1: Yeah, that's right.
0: And so if they do the nickel, instead of rounding up to the nearest penny, we're going to have to go to the whole five up?
1: Yep. There's a new...
0: Or a dime up.
1: A dime up. The new bill would let the Treasury test a cheaper metal for the 5-cent coin. So it's not completely going away now that I read it all. But the problem is it costs 13 cents to make our current nickel.
0: Yeah.
1: So it's double the cost of what it's worth to make it. This is the most governmental decision I've ever seen.
0: I will also say, yeah, we need to go to cheaper metal. But I will also say that one of the biggest problems is they want you off of physical money. You can go, you can say conspiracy theorist all you want, but go ahead and Google the social credit system.
1: Here we go.
0: I'm just saying, in China.
1: Yes. All right.
0: They've gone away from physical money, and you have the social credit system. If you don't do what they want you to do, if you're a troublemaker, they can stop your accounts. They can cut you off from your own cash. Yep. And then you can't go play. You want to go see grandma for Thanksgiving? Nope, sorry. You weren't behaving this year.
1: Did your grandma ever put money in the coffee can and all that? Like, it's a yes. Stereotype, but mine did.
0: In the coffee cans, walls, whenever we cleaned out my grandma's house, there was money in walls, there was money under the floorboards, there was money all over the place. And old people hide money.
1: That's right. And they're good at it, really good at it.
0: Especially like when they come from that era, from that Depression era. Woo, they've got treasure chests all over the place.

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Too lit to haunt, too sloshed for boo. So he listens to Big D and Bubba, just like you.

0: with Big D and Bubba.
1: Bubba's car guy. He's got car news. What's up?
0: All right. So one of my buddies, you know, Rusty, who does all the, he builds robots and he codes these robots and does all these things that basically he travels the world and goes to all these different auto, you know, manufacturing companies and the plants and all that kind of stuff. So the robots that build the cars, he builds the robots. With that said, he and I were talking and he started telling me about the 4G LTE stuff going away. He said, yeah, in a couple of years, that's going to go away and it's going to really kind of brick a lot of cars. I'm like, what do you mean it's going to brick cars? He said, yeah, they're going to start decommissioning LTE cellular, you know, like for your phones. A lot of these cars are nowadays, not a lot of, all of them are networked to some degree, and that allows them to get diagnostics and that kind of stuff and whatever. So he said when LTE goes away, there's a lot of systems in your cars that are going to go away with those things, and some cars won't even be able to drive.
1: Really?
0: Really. They did this when they got rid of 3G a couple of years ago. Some older models, millions of older models were like gone. And so...
1: Why have I never heard of this? I've never heard someone go, man, my car just won't run.
0: I don't
1: millions?
0: Know. I don't know. I mean, well, think about it. Let's say if there was 2 million and there's 350 million Americans, you might not have known one of those people.
1: Okay.
0: I mean, all millions right. is still a big number, but there's a lot of people
1: in America. He's a smart guy. I get it. I'm just saying...
0: 2030 is not that far. And how do you know that your car? That's what I'm saying. I think that is something to.
1: Because it has a carburetor. I'm talking about my old car.
0: Oh,
1: 1970
0: old.
1: Car. Yeah.
0: Yeah. No, I'm just saying. So this is something that if, you know, I'm just, if you're someone who is concerned about, you know, whether or not to upgrade your car, you know, this is something to look into. Say, you know, get on Google and just be like, does my car need 4G LTE to. Do whatever, and it's something just to look into. I mean, again, you've got 4 years. You got 4 years till they start decommissioning LTE and 4G and all that kind of stuff.
1: We'll have flying cars by then. I'm not worried.
0: I hope so.

0: Tucker Wetmore with Big D and Bubba, 1-800-667-8686.
1: Producer Schaefer in the studio.

0: You got out of your box.
1: Yeah.
0: It's nice to see you actually get to in person.
1: Man in a box.
2: What's up, man?
1: Okay. Good morning, first of all.
0: Yeah, good morning.
1: It's an annual conversation this time of the year. It ends relationships, causes strife in families. Chili, beans or no beans?
2: I am team either way. It's as long as it's good.
1: I'm with Bubba on that.
2: I actually am not one of those people who's like, chili don't have beans, or it ain't chili if it don't have beans. I'm like totally like, man, whatever your preference is, because again, it's regional, it's family, it's family. Whatever.
0: Family is the biggest recipes. Thing. I know it's a big Texas thing is no beans, but it's really more of a family thing. There's plenty of people who do it. But
1: I think it's regional too, because if you go northern parts of the country, beans.
0: Yeah.
1: Cincinnati, Ohio's its own thing.
0: Yeah, well, right.
1: Because it's a topping.
2: I think whatever way, as long as it's good, if you have good chili, I'm happy.
0: Put coffee in your chili?
1: Excuse me?
0: When you make your chili, you ever put coffee in it? Espresso?
2: Like, no.
0: Or just black coffee?
2: No.
0: Yeah, it gets a little, it kind of rounds it out. It's that umami flavor on it.
2: Like a lot of it or just a little?
0: It depends on how much chili you're making, of course, but not a whole lot. Like a good little splash or two, maybe a cup, half a cup.
1: Yeah. So it's pumpkin spice this time of the year and the chili debate.
0: Oh, no, I love it. There's nothing like coming home when you've had chili in the crock pot.
2: Remember you come home, your mama had...
0: Oh, man. That's the best.
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0: south of Sanity. It's Zach Top with Big D and Bubba. Again, thanks to Graylin James for hanging out with us on the show earlier this morning. Really fun interview talking about the song Water at a Wedding. And if you missed it, we've got it up on our YouTube, putting clips up on our socials, TikTok, Instagram, everywhere. Just search Big D and Bubba.
1: Well, okay, so I got a funny story for you regarding the coin and the penny issue and now the nickel issue. Well, so I went to the bank yesterday and I was making several different deposits at one time, a couple different accounts, right? And I get back home and I was also cashing a check too. Now the check was $75.29. Well,

0: I fill everything out, I go to the bank. On the way home, I'm thinking, I don't recall feeling any change in that envelope. So I get home, and no, there wasn't. I looked at all my receipts. I'm thinking, well, this chick's having a worse day than me because she screwed it all up. So I call the bank, and I'm like, can I talk to the lady in the drive-thru? She said, yes. She gets on the phone. She starts explaining to me, well, I'm sorry, hon, I thought you knew. When there's any change involved that includes pennies, we don't give you any change back. We just deposit it to your account.
1: Oh, wow. So they do it digitally, and then you get it, but it's not that. Okay, well, that's interesting. That's kind of neat.
0: Yeah, and I didn't know. And she said we are all banks in the U.S. are having a serious penny shortage.
1: Yeah, because they don't make them anymore. So yeah, that makes exactly. lot of sense. Okay.
0: It does, but I'm like, wouldn't you tell people this up front instead of just.
1: Well, like the Wendy's I go to, they have a little sign on the window saying, hey, due to the, you know, cessation of the penny and blah, blah, blah, blah, that we do not give change out anymore down to the cent, and we will round up or down, your choice.
0: Right, right. Well, see, there was no sign on the window because I'm always reading the windows, but I'm thinking that's crazy. And I told her, I said, well, I can resolve your shortage issue. And she said, what? I said, yeah, I have a water cooler bottle, the huge one, full of pennies.
1: yeah. Everybody, so, I think we all do.
0: She said, yeah. She said, start wrapping them and bringing them in, please.
1: All right, that's awesome. Hey, thanks so much. Have a good one, and I appreciate you checking in.
0: All right, sweetie. Y'all have a blessed day.
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0: Maybe it's a lunch date with your better half. 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
1: Michelle, let's do a forecast for the rest of the day. Plenty of sunshine, a little warmer than normal. We'll get up to about 80 with a steady breeze out of the west at about 10 to 15 miles an hour. Comfortable conditions tonight, partly cloudy, 50, your overnight low, and a fair amount of sunshine for Friday. Afternoon highs in the mid-70s. I'm David Rogers in the 29 News Weather Center.
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0: It's always on 5 in Margaritaville, come to think of it.
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Y'all is inclusive. 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

The Who's taking on Q's. Scott Stadium, 7:30 kickoff Saturday night. If you can't go to the game, catch the play-by-play on our sister stations, WINA and 3WV, as well as their apps. Go Who's. Here's Zach.

If you missed the keyword for the Gabriel Iglesias show next Saturday at JPJ, got you covered just a couple of minutes past 11. In the meantime, the latest here from Lainey Wilson featuring John Mayer on guitar.

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Seville Country throwback from Tim. 92 in a row ticket window. 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J-O-K-E-S. 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

0: Pretty cool. Stella, Lefty's boyfriend's coming by. Vincent Mason is going to be our in-studio guest. It's going to be fun.
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The ink is dry. We're good to go. A Seville Country concert announcement coming our way Monday at 10 a.m. We'll find out who, where, when, and how you can win your way in. Now, Lauren Elena and Chase Matthew. 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
1: Michelle, let's do a forecast for the rest of the day. Plenty of sunshine, a little warmer than normal. We'll get up to about 80 with a steady breeze out of the west at about 10 to 15 miles an hour. Comfortable conditions tonight, partly cloudy, 50 your overnight low, and a fair amount of sunshine for Friday. Afternoon highs in the mid-70s. I'm David Rogers in the 29 News Weather Center.

0: conditions tonight, partly cloudy, 50, your overnight low, and a fair amount of sunshine for Friday, afternoon highs in the mid-70s. I'm David Rogers in the 29 News Weather Center.
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Yesterday afternoon, the newsroom at SeaVoRightNow.com was jumping, scooping this whole situation that's got a whole nother chapter with Albemarle County Public Schools. A couple of employees and that former principal facing new challenges, if you will. Full story and coverage continues. SeaVo

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0: Reason number 342 why staying around here in beautiful Central Virginia is a great idea when it's time for vacation. Disney World just announced they're raising prices to $229 per person. That's just a walk in the door. You don't even get a churro for $229.
1: He's a ranch hand in a pinch, man. 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

92.7 Seville Country, where the throwbacks are frequent. And it's all throwbacks for your Saturday night soundtrack. Honky Tonkin' on Saturday night starts at 7. Big D and Bubba took the torch from Tracy Lawrence, who's just been a little more busy with his recording and with his touring and with his podcast on the tour bus, which is pretty awesome. If you haven't watched that, it is really cool. Big D and Bubba do a fine job on a Saturday night playing throwbacks from the 80s, 90s, and 2000s.

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2: Weather in Seaville Country.
3: Charlottesville forecast for the rest of the day. Plenty of sunshine, a little warmer than normal. We'll get up to about 80 with a steady breeze out of the west at about 10 to 15 miles an hour. Comfortable conditions tonight, partly cloudy, 50 your overnight low, and a fair amount of sunshine for Friday. Afternoon highs in the mid-70s. I'm David Rogers in the 29 News Weather Center.
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the hundreds that have no idea what to do when going through the roundabout on hydraulic. Tom Morgan made the switch, takes over two for the ride home. 92 in a row continues. Here's South of Sanity, Zach Top. Playing.

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Seville Country throwback from Red Akins, 92.7 Seville Country, and that is how you start the ride home. 92 in a row continues with one message. It's okay if all you did this week was make it through the week. The light is at the end of the tunnel, all right?

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It's Morgan, your 92 in a row ticket window. Chance for you to score a pair of tickets to see Gabriel Iglesias, the comedian at John Paul Jones Arena next Saturday. 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That word right now is comedy, C-O-M-E-D-Y, comedy. 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You have until midnight tonight to do so. Seville Country. Ain't it?

0: 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Stella, Lefty's boyfriend's coming by. 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It's going to be fun.
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1: The Charlotte's full forecast for the rest of the day. Plenty of sunshine, a little warmer than normal. We'll get up to about 80 with a steady breeze out of the west at about 10 to 15 miles an hour. Comfortable conditions tonight, partly cloudy, 50, your overnight low, and a fair amount of sunshine for Friday. Afternoon highs in the mid-70s. I'm David Rogers in the 29 News Weather Center.
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0: 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You have until midnight tonight to do so to win these Gabriel Iglesias tickets. Another keyword will be announced around 4:20 to kick off another 92 in a row. 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

0: 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Thanks for making the switch. Taylor Swift, Garth Brooks on the way next. He announced another arena tour date. He was just in D.C. He's going to be in Kansas City in November. I don't know. Still kind of holding my breath on JPJ. How about it, huh? Hey, how about what's good? Everybody deserves a seat at the table, and a new Charlottesville nonprofit is making that happen. Francis Kitchen, a new Pay It Forward nonprofit, bringing people together over pop-up meals. The idea is simple. Bring together seniors, families, people experiencing food insecurity or homelessness, and people who just want to help. Francis Kitchen provides the food, volunteers, and service, and it's currently looking for churches, schools, and other organizations with kitchen space to host its meals. So basically, it's dinner with a side of community, and everyone's invited. And that is what's good.
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5: Weather in Seaville Country.
6: Michelle, until forecast for the rest of the day. Plenty of sunshine, a little warmer than normal. We'll get up to about 80 with a steady breeze out of the west at about 10 to 15 miles an hour. Comfortable conditions tonight, partly cloudy, 50, your overnight low, and a fair amount of sunshine for Friday. Afternoon highs in the mid-70s. I'm David Rogers in the 29 News Weather Center.
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Seville Nation rules to live by. 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

0: well, people are putting cheese on ramen anyway, so let's make our own stuff. They got pork and spicy flavor. I think there's a garlic flavor. It starts 2027. Here's the unofficial commercial.
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92.7 Seville Country. Goes without saying, it is absolutely foolish and dangerous to drink and drive. But your stupid citizen, well, it was viral. It was very viral. We'll find out what Grandma did here in two songs. John, Party Now, Seville Country.

0: 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Morgan, in your ride home, 92 in a row ticket window. Opening up again with your chance to win tickets to see comedian Gabriel Iglesias next Saturday at John Paul Jones Arena. Ella Langley's Be Her to kick off 92 in a row in minutes. It's foolish. It's dangerous. Don't drink and drive. But your stupid citizen, well, she took it to a whole nother level. Her name's Lorraine, and, well, she was popped for DUI after she was caught doing donuts on the front lawn of a courthouse in the middle of the afternoon on a Monday. Now, I'm not advocating you going to your local courthouse and doing anything. Orange. Charlottesville. She did tear up the lawn pretty bad. It was all caught on surveillance video. The lawn is now pressing charges. The sidewalk is a witness. And the bench is pleading the fifth. Man, let's be honest. Grandma checked one off her bucket list.
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3: Weather in Seaville Country.
4: The Charlottesville forecast for tonight, partly cloudy, overnight lows around 50, looking pretty good for Friday, partly sunny 76. We'll see sunshine Saturday 72 and some of that tropical rain all day Sunday, highs in the mid-60s. I'm David Rogers in the 29 News Weather Center.
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0: 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Stella Lefty's boyfriend's coming by. Vincent Mason is going to be our in-studio guest. 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
1: The Charlottesville forecast for tonight, partly cloudy, overnight lows around 50, looking pretty good for Friday, partly sunny 76. We'll see sunshine Saturday 72 and some of that tropical rain all day Sunday, highs in the mid-60s. I'm David Rogers in the 29 News Weather Center.
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0: 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And we'll do this on Saturday, too. 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
1: He's a ranch hand in a pinch, man. Hotter than the red on the cattle brand. Cause she's a gold digger with a quick trigger. 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

horseback. Now he's a buckskin, 15 hands, five-time team road champion.

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me crazy. 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

92.7 Seville Country, three area school districts were named among the best in Virginia. Louisa County Public Schools, by the way, ranking number one district for best teachers and for athletes. Albemarle County Public Schools ranked 13th in Virginia overall. 92.7 Seville Country, congrats to all, and get the latest on this and more at SevilleRightNow.com.

0: I so can see my wife or her sister buying this for our two-year-old daughter, Lakeland. 92.7 Seville Country. They buy everything. If it's on sale at Target, they're going to buy it for her, which, you know, it's becoming a problem. This popular toy, have you heard about this? They say it's going to be the most popular toy of the year. The toy is called Butt Face. It's a squishy doll type thing named Chester Cheeks, and tweens love it because it looks like a butt and it makes fart sounds. Who am I kidding? I will probably buy that.
1: Hey, it's Big D and Bubba. Tomorrow, pretty cool. Stella Lefty's boyfriend's coming by. Vincent Mason is going to be our in-studio guest. It's going to be fun.
2: That should be fun. 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
3: My name is Ruth, also known at Nine Round by Ruthless, which has been my fighter name for almost 11 years. I started there after some difficult lifetimes, and I was looking for a new challenge in a workout. I'd been a gym rat for many years, but I wanted something new and different. The first workout is always free, which drew me in, but I was hooked after that first workout, and I have been going 3 to 4 times a week ever since then. The mobility and the challenges, the physical challenge that I get when I go there, I feel like keeps me strong. It enables me to get up and down off the floor with my grandchildren. I can get down on the floor and play with them.
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11: Weather in Seaville Country.
12: Michelle, it's for forecast for tonight. Partly cloudy, overnight lows around 50. Looking pretty good for Friday. Partly sunny, 76. We'll see sunshine Saturday, 72. And some of that tropical rain all day Sunday. Highs in the mid-60s. I'm David Rogers in the 29 News Weather Center.
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0: Rubber Boots from John Party, 92.7 Seville Country. Next Saturday, comedian Gabriel Iglesias, a.k.a. Fluffy, will be stopping by JPJ. And you may have seen him on Comedy Central, Netflix. He was the voice of Speedy Gonzalez in Space Jam A New Legacy with LeBron James. And so he's going to be hitting the stage. You got to win these tickets. We're going to announce three more keywords tomorrow to kickstart your 92 in a row ticket window at 10:20, 1:20, and 4:20. 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As long as you enter a keyword before midnight, you'll be good to go. And we'll be doing this Saturday as well. 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

92.7 Seville Country. My name is Morgan, and I'm out of here. May the good Lord bless you, keep you safe. I'm going to brave through the traffic and go see Weird Al at JPJ. Talk again tomorrow, too. Megan Maroney now, Seville Country.

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Hawes back hanging out with you. Where I'm meant to be here on Evenings After. I was filling in for Uncle Paulie yesterday. Headed to Weird Al? Well, it's about to get weird here. Not really. It's just New Country Lauren Elena Chase Matthew. Another

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0: D and Bubba. Tomorrow, pretty cool. Stella Lefty's boyfriend's coming by. Vincent Mason is going to be our in-studio guest. It's going to be fun.
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1: Michelle, it's for forecast for tonight. Partly cloudy, overnight lows around 50. Looking pretty good for Friday. Partly sunny, 76. We'll see sunshine Saturday, 72. And some of that tropical rain all day Sunday. Highs in the mid-60s. I'm David Rogers in the 29 News Weather Center.
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Country, and she knows it, 92.7 Seville Country. I have been wondering a little bit about Luke Bryan's dance moves. Been seeing a few videos of him where he's feeling good, but I'm not sure the moves are coming across super well. Hey, you might have heard of this next artist, Taylor Swift. It's Our Song.

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We got our 92 in a row ticket window for some new country. Jacob Hackworth, what took you so long?

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0: 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You know, Fluffy. You've seen him maybe on his Netflix specials or in the movie Space Jam, A New Legacy. He was the voice of Speedy Gonzalez in that one. 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